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1: Is someone listening? Okay. Let me tell you the story of that guy. First you loved

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Everyone I do right does me wrong, so every lonely night I sing this song.

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